people. 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No food. No one knows where they are. Hear me, my chief. I am tired.

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They say what they gonna say. Have a drink, clink.

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2: This one's going out to everybody in the place. Sounds of the Dragon Trekker.

Yes, the bad times in life is like a telephone. You never know when it's a go ring. But when it ring, just pick it up and receive. 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'Cause the sun will always shine.